The Dance of the Dryads from the Symphony No. 3 in the Forest by German composer Joachim Raff. The Slovak State Philharmonic was conducted by Urs Schneider. Late 18th century music that helped popularize a relatively new instrument at the time is coming up next. 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Literacy is the key to student achievement, a strong workforce, and Arizona's future. More at readonarizona.org. The modern clarinet evolved from the shalomo during the 18th century, and Mozart was captivated by it, writing many works for the instrument, including this trio for clarinet, viola, and piano. It's known as the Kegelstadt Trio, and we'll hear clarinetist Martin Frost and friends on 89.5 KBOX.

The Kegelstadt Trio, piano trio in E-flat by Wolfgang Amadeus Mozart for an unusual combination of instruments. We heard clarinetist Martin Frost, violist Antoine Thomastit, and pianist Leif Ove Andsnes. 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Right now, the Mother Goose Suite by Maurice Ravel here on the Classical Happy Hour. It's played by the Cincinnati Symphony Orchestra.

The Mother Goose Suite, music of Maurice Ravel here on 89.5 KBOC. The Cincinnati Symphony Orchestra was conducted by Paavo Järvi. I'm Greg Kustraba. Thanks for tuning in to Classical KBOC on this Thursday. Ahead next, we've got music for trumpet and orchestra by the flute teacher of King Frederick the Great of Prussia. 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Arizona Lottery has contributed almost $6 billion to local programs and organizations since 1981. ArizonaLottery.com. 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Right now, the trumpet concerto in E-flat by Johann Quantz, trumpeter Ludwig Gutler joining Saxony Virtuosi on 89.5 KBOC.

The Trumpet Concerto by Johann Quantz on Classical K-Bach, the Saxony Virtuosi conducted by Ludwig Gutler, who was also the trumpet soloist. Music that's number 16 on the 2026 K-Bach Top 100 Most Wanted list, voted on by you, our listeners, is on the way next. 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Text the word HOPE to 4HOPE, 44673. K-Box Hotspots gives you suggestions for fun things to do here in the Valley. And for the summer, we've added some cool spots. 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You can sign up right now at hotspots.kbach.org. And while you're there, check out this weekend's suggestions. Right now, the 1812 Overture by Peter Tchaikovsky. We'll hear the Dallas Symphony Orchestra and Chorus on the Classical Happy Hour.

0: The 1812 Overture, music of Peter Tchaikovsky here on 89.5 Classical KBOK. Andrew Litton conducting the Dallas Symphony Orchestra and Chorus. We've got a musical joke from Joseph Haydn on the way next. Greg Kostraba, thanks for tuning into the Classical Happy Hour. 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

The Scherzando No. 6 by Joseph Haydn here on 89.5 KBOK, an aptly named ensemble, the Haydn Ensemble of Berlin, conducted there by Bernard Hartog. Music inspired by astrology is next here on 89.5. 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The Phoenix Chamber Music Society's 2026-2027 season includes 8 regular season concerts, the 18th Chamber Music Festival in April, and the Composer's Choice Program with Nokutula and Gwenyama. I recently chatted with Janet Green about the season. She's the executive director of the Phoenix Chamber Music Society. That conversation is the latest episode of Heart of the Arts. 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Right now, Mercury, the winged messenger from Gustav Holst's Suite the Planets. Here's the Melbourne Symphony Orchestra on KBOK.

0: Mercury, the Winged Messenger, music from the planets by Gustav Holst, the Melbourne Symphony Orchestra, conducted by Jaime Martin. On the way next, an oboe concerto by Baroque composer Johann David Heineken. 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
1: Coming up is a special weekend in Twinsburg, Ohio. 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

The Oboe Concerto in A by Johann David Heineken on Classical K-Bach, Il Fondamento, conducted by Paul Dombrecht, who was also the oboe soloist. Music described by its composer as cheerful and Londony, stout and staky, but not vulgar, is coming up next. A Greg Kostraba, thanks for tuning into the Classical Happy Hour here on 89.5. 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Here's a portrait of Edwardian London, where vulgarity was certainly frowned upon. It features church bells, romantic couples, a slightly ragged brass band, and a contrastingly grand and imperious military band. It's the Cockaigne Overture, or In London Town, by Edward Elgar, the London Symphony Orchestra on 89.5 KBOX.

Cocaine, or In London Town by Sir Edward Elgar. Sir Charles McCarris conducted the London Symphony Orchestra. I'm Greg Kostraba. Thanks for joining me for the Classical Happy Hour. Duard Martin is along in just a few minutes with Evening Classics. I'll be back tomorrow afternoon at 2. Hope you can tune in then. 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More about the Summer Heat Relief Initiative at keystochangeaz.org. Right now, pianist Victor San Giorgio brings us the keyboard sonata number 23 by Domenico Cimarosa on KBOC.

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CAP delivers water to millions of Arizonans living in central and southern Arizona, and maintains this water delivery system 24/7, 365. 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Well, I hope you're enjoying this evening and staying a little cool. We're going to be listening to some great music tonight, and we'll start off in a fairly gentle way. I'm your host, Duet Martin, and Debussy's Nocturnes is first on our program for this evening. He wrote it during the last few years of the 19th century, inspired by some modern poetry at the time. And the title, Nocturnes, refers to Whistler's nocturne paintings. Debussy kept his finger on the pulse of all the new trends in the arts, poetry, and painting. And his three impressions, or nocturnes, begin with thunderclouds sweeping along by a stormy wind. We have a boat passing, and you can tell because its horn is sounding. And then some festivals, a military band parade in a Paris park that inspired Debussy. And finally, sirens, or mermaids, singing as they swim in the moonlight.

Debussy's Nocturnes, the Los Angeles Philharmonic and Master Chorale, conducted by Esa-Pekka Salonen. Baroque opera on the way. And a reminder that donations to KBOC come in many forms, a sustaining membership, a one-time gift, and even that extra vehicle that you no longer need. You can learn about the advantages of donating your vehicle by going to cars.kbark.org. And thanks. Tonight we're going to dip into a couple of centuries worth of operas. We have one by Verdi a little bit later on tonight, but we go way back to the Baroque now for the overture to Handel's Berenice.

0: The overture to Handel's Berenice, the Philharmonia Chamber Orchestra, conducted by Pierre Boulez. And we have more Handel on the programme in just a couple of hours tonight. 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

Viotti's Violin Concerto No. 23, Guido Raimonda, was the soloist in that recording, along with the Camerata Ducale. KPOC is supported by Grand Canyon Conservancy, the official non-profit partner of Grand Canyon National Park, fostering visitor engagement with the landscape through learning, discovery, and stewardship. 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A Midsummer Night's Dream. Well, it wasn't last week, but we did have a beautiful moon last week. And we're going to be listening to some music next by Mendelssohn for Shakespeare's comedy. Mendelssohn, when he was a kid, used to put on little versions of the play along with his sister in their backyard for his parents and their friends. Well, in 1787, the British astronomer William Herschel discovered a couple of new moons of Uranus, and later his son John Herschel named them after characters in the play A Midsummer Night's Dream, Oberon and Titania. One of the Uranian moons, discovered in 1985 by the Voyager 2 spacecraft, has continued that tradition, and it was named Puck. Well, we're going to be listening to the overture to Mendelssohn's incidental music for A Midsummer Night's Dream. This is the Freiburg Baroque Orchestra, and a fairly new recording just came out last summer.

The overture to Mendelssohn's incidental music for the Shakespeare comedy, A Midsummer Night's Dream. Pablo Casado conducted the Freiburg Baroque Orchestra. This is member-supported KBARC, and KBARC is also supported by Ironwood Cancer and Research Center.

the way to put it down and conduct operas, and then he hung out at the English royal court, visiting his friend Handel. Gimignani also, during his spare time, wrote a textbook on playing the violin, all longhand, of course, and in those days, and he spent much of his spare time also involved with charitable works as part of his membership in a Freemason lodge. Added to that, Gimignani spent quite a bit of time and effort collecting art. This is a concerto grosso.

0: a Concerto Grosso in D minor by Geminiani, the Capella Estropolitana, conducted by Yaroslav Kerchek. K-Bach's first take is your first take on the latest classical recordings. The Apollo Chamber Players of Houston features living composers on their new recording, We the People. 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K-Bach's Michael Keelan interviewed the Apollo's founder, Matthew Dietrich. 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
1: Nino Rota was a prolific Italian composer, best known for his film scores. He's famous for The Godfather and Romeo and Juliet, but with over 150 scores to his name, Rota left us plenty of music to explore. 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

Ballet music from Verdi's opera Jerusalem, the Bournemouth Symphony Orchestra, conducted by José Serrabrier. Ballet music like that gave the singers a break during Verdi's long operas. He had to pretty much put it in whenever he had an opera performed in Paris because they loved their ballets. In fact, some patrons only turned up for the ballets during the middle of an opera. Well, we have Mozart piano music played by ASU piano professor Robert Hamilton coming up in just a moment. And a reminder that the Phoenix Chamber Music Society's 2026-2027 season includes 8 regular season concerts, the Composer's Choice Program, and the 18th Chamber Music Festival in April. KBOX's Greg Kustraba interviewed Janet Green, the director of the Phoenix Chamber Music Society, about that season, and the interview is the latest episode of Heart of the Arts. 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

Mozart's Rondo in A minor, Köchel 511. It was played by ASU piano professor Robert Hamilton. He retired back in 2023, where the prize-winning pianist played concerts with the Phoenix Symphony, and he's included in a book of the most sought-after piano teachers in the USA. Well, we have K-Bach as your connection to the vibrant art scene here in the Valley. Some of the area's finest classical musicians have come in and played for us and been interviewed, including guitarist Martha Masters and the Helios Renaissance Ensemble. 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

0: Sibelius helping us to keep going this evening here at KBOC with the Corellia Suite, played by the New Zealand Symphony Orchestra, conducted by Pietari Inkinen. 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
1: Even as a little boy, King Frederick of Prussia was a music lover. He hired top musicians to entertain him, sometimes performed alongside them, and even composed. 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

Soloist Emmanuel Paud playing a flute concerto in D major by Telemann, along with the Berlin Baroque soloists, conducted by Rainer Kussmaul. KPOC is supported by the Arizona Game and Fish Department, the state agency using science-based management to maintain sustainable species populations and to mitigate human-wildlife conflicts. 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

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Generally, if you want someone to give an announcement, you'll say, silence, please, everyone, listen up. But if it's a really good piece of news you want people to hear, you'll say, drum roll, please. Haydn used that drum roll not only to get his audience to listen up, but also to announce a wonderful, cheerful symphony. It's his symphony number 103, and it's known as the Drum Roll Symphony.

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The Pomp and Circumstance March No. 1 by Elgar with the English Symphony Orchestra, conducted by William Boughton. 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Carlos Seixas was a Portuguese organist who followed in his dad's footsteps. He was born in 1704. He became a cathedral organist, and then his career took him right to the top and the Royal Chapel in Portugal. And as if that couldn't get any better, he was rewarded with a knighthood. Well, that was the good part of his life, because the unfortunate part happened

A harpsichord concerto in G minor by Portuguese composer Carlos Seixas with the ensemble Arco Melo and soloist José Uriol. 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The Mother Road Classic Car Show takes place in Flagstaff on August the 15th with proceeds supporting Flagstaff area charities. historic66az.com/centennial. I'm going to pep things up with a Hungarian Rhapsody by Liszt in just a moment, and a reminder that there's a short chamber music concert this coming weekend at the Phoenix Art Museum. An ensemble from the Phoenix Symphony will be playing at 2 o'clock on Sunday afternoon. Very short little concert. It's about an hour long. The Phoenix Art Museum is at Central and McDowell, and you can find more details on events on our website at kbark.org.

The Weimar State Orchestra, conducted by Arthur Fagan, playing the Hungarian Rhapsody No. 6 by Franz Liszt, The Carnival at Pest. Well, a little bit closer to home here in Arizona, we're going to test how well you know our Grand Canyon state with KBOK's A to Z quiz. For instance, do you know which is the oldest Mexican restaurant in Arizona? It's one of this week's questions. You can try the A to Z quiz right now if you feel up to it. It's at play.kbark.org. I have a composer next who has a crater on Mercury named in his honor, Johann Neruda. He was born in 1708 and he lived for most of the 18th century. He was a Czech violinist and he came from a long line of musicians. And in fact, he was just one link because that line continued after he died all the way through his great-great-great-grandchildren. They were all musicians. The Neruda crater on Mercury is named in his honor, and this is his trumpet concerto.

Trumpeter Sergei Karyakov with the St. Paul Chamber Orchestra, conducted by Hugh Wolfe, playing a concerto in E-flat major by Neruda. Well, if you have a minute, that's all it takes to play your new favourite game, Minute Mix. 60 seconds, that's all. 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

Stephen Hoff at the piano with that ballade by Brahms in B major. Nice chilling out music for us this evening. Stay relaxed, stay cool, and by the way, KBOX Hotspots has added some cool spots. It's a great way for finding out some fun things to do here in the valley. We'll send you ideas once a week of how you and your family can have fun while staying cool. Visit hotspots.kbark.org. The overture next to Handel's music for the Royal Fireworks, which celebrated the signing of a peace treaty back in 1749.

The overture for Handel's music for the Royal Fireworks, Kevin Mallon led the Aredia Ensemble. Handel became blind late in life. Do you know someone who loves to read but has trouble seeing the print? Sunsounds broadcasts the reading of more than 200 different publications, everything from newspapers and magazines to whole books. They're all kept right up to date, nothing is edited out, and it's all free. Find out more at sunsounds.org. Giovanni Sgambati was an Italian composer. His mom was English, dad was Italian, and Sgambati was championed by his friend Liszt. He ended up conducting several premieres of Beethoven's symphonies in Italy, but this is the overture to his opera Cola di Rienzo.

The overture to Cola di Rienzo by Sgambati, the Rome Symphony Orchestra, conducted by Francesco Lavecchia. I'm your host, Duart Martin, and I hope you have a nice rest of the evening. We've got about 10 more minutes left before Michael Keelan brings you your midnight snack. Until then, we'll hear some chamber music by Fiala, who was a Czech contemporary of Mozart's. This is his oboe quartet.

Lajos Lencsés, the oboist with the German String Trio for an oboe quartet of Josef Fiala. I'm Michael Keelan, and this is member-supported KBOC, KBAQ Phoenix and HD, a service of Arizona State University and Rio Salado College. 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

The Minuet in G of Beethoven with Mora Limpany, the pianist, on KBOK. Beethoven's Seventh Symphony is the basis for a piece on the Apollo Chamber Players' new album. 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I talked with Apollo's founder, Matthew Dietrich. 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A string quartet next of Antonin Dvorak, one of his final pair with the Cecilia String Quartet. This is Dvorak's Opus 106 here on 89.5.

The Cecilia String Quartet with Dvorak's Quartet No. 13 on Classical K-Bach, a well-known orchestral suite by Bach for you next. 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Daniel Palethorpe is the flutist here with the London Concord Ensemble for the B Minor Orchestral Suite by Bach.

The London Concord Ensemble with flutist Daniel Palethorpe and the Second Orchestral Suite of J.S. Bach. 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The composer Tchaikovsky was so well-suited to ballet music that his first one was a masterpiece, that's Swan Lake. We'll hear a suite from Swan Lake with the Royal Philharmonic Orchestra, Charles McCarris conducting on KBOC.

Sorcery and More in the plot of Swan Lake, the ballet by Pyotr Ilyich Tchaikovsky. That was the suite from Swan Lake with the Royal Philharmonic Orchestra. This Sunday, wake up to 4 hours of Bach, Telemann, Handel, and all their friends from the 17th and early 18th centuries. Suzanne Bona is your host for Sunday Baroque, each Sunday, 6 to 10 a.m., right here at 89.5. Here's a composer you might hear on that program, Johann Melchior Mölter, his first trumpet concerto with Håkon Hardenberger on K-Bach.

The London Philharmonic, conducted by the late Elgar Howarth, with Håkon Hardenberger, the trumpeter, for the first concerto of Johann Mölter on KBOK. When the week is done and you can finally put your feet up, celebrate with Full Works Friday night on KBOK. 7 to midnight every Friday, your host Duart Martin plays one complete work after another, all evening long. That's Full Works Friday night, 7 to midnight on KBOK.

Still one of the best-loved operettas of Gilbert and Sullivan, The Pirates of Penzance. That was the overture with Neville Marriner and the Academy of St. Martin in the Fields. I'm Michael Keelan, and this is member-supported KBOC, KBAQ Phoenix, and HD, a service of Arizona State University and Rio Salado College.

Giovanni Scaramuzzino, the mandolinist, with Fabio Biondi and Europa Galante for the Mandolin Concerto by Vivaldi on KBOK. 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The prelude now to the final opera or music drama of Richard Wagner, Parsifal, with the Seattle Symphony and Gerard Schwartz conducting.

theme of redemption throughout the opera of Richard Wagner, Parsifal, a story of the Holy Grail with Gerard Schwartz and the Seattle Symphony. Here on KBOK, listen on weekdays from 9 a.m. until 2 p.m. when Linda Cassidy keeps you company with 5 hours of your favorite classics. That includes KBOK's Most Wanted Hour at noon. I would put Linda in the last category of this symphony I have for you now, the Four Temperaments. Each movement is associated with a personality trait: irritable, calm, melancholy, and finally, jovial. Carl Nielsen's Symphony No. 2 with the New York Philharmonic, Alan Gilbert conducting on KBOK.

A composer who straddled the Romantic era and the 20th century, Carl Nielsen, the Danish symphonic master. We heard his second symphony, called The Four Temperaments, with the New York Philharmonic. This is member-supported KBOC, KBAQ Phoenix, and HD, a service of Arizona State University and Rio Salado College. Thanks for listening. I'm Michael Keelan, and I'll have a Mozart quartet for you next. Tune in Sundays at noon for the Mozart Buffet. That's KBOC's weekly feast from the classical era, containing hits by Mozart, lesser-known pieces of his, and some by his contemporaries, too. Rachel Stewart is your host for the Mozart Buffet, Sundays at noon on KBOC. It's Mozart's String Quartet No. 21 in D now, with the Emerson String Quartet playing.

one of the so-called Prussian quartets of Mozart, his string quartet number 21, with the Emerson Quartet playing. I got to hear them live one time after they had already been concertizing for decades. I believe they played a rare Tchaikovsky quartet. K-Bach has a new trivia quiz for you. The A to Z quiz tests your knowledge of all things Arizona. Give a try at play.kbach.org. And if you want a trivia question about Mozart and our next composer, Richard Strauss, you could ask how many horn concertos in E-flat did they collectively write? It's definitely several. Here is the second horn concerto in E-flat by Richard Strauss with the London Symphony and Barry Tuckwell on K-Bach.

István Kertész with the London Symphony and the Second Horn Concerto by Strauss with soloist Barry Tuckwell. There's a new album of composer Rick Soash with one of our hosts here on KBOC, Greg Kostraba, playing piano. This is a suite from A College Town Diary, referring to Gambier, Ohio, where Kenyon College is located. Christopher Beatty is the clarinetist on 89.5.

0: Definitely fond memories of the student days in that suite from A College Town Diary by Rick Soash. Christopher Beatty with Greg Kostraba on member-supported KBOC, KBAQ Phoenix and HD, a service of Arizona State University and Rio Salado College.
1: 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This is only a test.

The second Brandenburg Concerto of J.S. Bach with members of the Academy of Ancient Music on Classical 89.5. Going back almost 200 years from Bach now for a prayer responsory of Cristobal de Morales, Spem in Alium, sung by the Brabant Ensemble.

Stephen Rice directing the Brabant Ensemble in Spaminalium by Cristobal de Morales. This is Classical K-Bach, and I'm Michael Keelan, bringing you a symphony with viola obbligato now, Herald in Italy. It's a narrative piece, a large-scale one at that, by Hector Berlioz, relating the hero's adventures in Italy. François-Xavier Roth with his ensemble, Les Siècles. The violist is Tabia Zimmermann on K-Bach.

One of the relatively few pieces to highlight the viola, Harold in Italy by Hector Berlioz, Tobias Zimmerman playing the viola for Lacey Ekla here on Member Supported 89.5 KBOC. This is KBAQ Phoenix and HD, a service of Rio Salado College and Arizona State University, also on the web at kbok.org. Good morning. Happy Friday. Welcome to Morning Classics. If you want to have a look at our weekend schedule so you don't miss anything good coming up this weekend, head over to kbok.org. It is time for your first cup of classical on this Friday morning, and it's in honor of a brand new album out today featuring the music of living composer Rick Sowash. This recording just happens to feature our very own Greg Kostraba, your afternoon host, playing piano, along with Christopher Beatty playing the clarinet. And I think I've mentioned this probably many times before. I love the music of 20th century composer Gerald Finzi. So I was excited to see that Rick Sowash included an homage to Gerald Finzi on this recording. This is the Rondo Pastoral, Homage to Gerald Finzi by Rick Sowash, and it is your first cup of classical this morning.

Celebrating a brand new release today of music by Rick Sowash, your first cup of classical on this Friday morning. Rondo Pastoral homage to Gerald Finzi, Christopher Beatty playing the clarinet. And yes, that was your very own afternoon host, Greg Kostraba, playing the piano. You're on 89.5 KBOC. That album is out on RSP Records. You're listening to Morning Classics. Good morning, I'm Matt Rogers. Flute Concerto from C.P.E. Bach, Robert Aitken, and the CBC Vancouver Orchestra performing.

0: 89.5 Classical K-Bach and music by one of the Bach boys for you this morning. That's C.P.E. Bach, Carl Philipp Emanuel, his Flute Concerto in B-flat Major, Robert Aitken, and the CBC Vancouver Orchestra performing. 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
1: Even as a little boy, King Frederick of Prussia was a music lover. He hired top musicians to entertain him, sometimes performed alongside them, and even composed. 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

Rachel Barton Pine playing the violin for music by Paganini, his Caprice number 24, here on Morning Classics on 89.5 KBOC. Your Dawn Chorus for this morning coming up at 6 o'clock. Right now, music from William Boyce, English composer and organist who, like Beethoven, later in his life became deaf but continued to compose. And he knew all of the greats from that time. Handel, Gluck, J.C. Bach, a very young Mozart, all of them respected his work. Symphony No. 8 by William Boyce. This is the English String Orchestra on KBOC.

William Boyce and the Symphony No. 8 played by the English String Orchestra. That was William Boughton conducting on Morning Classics here on 89.5 KBOG. We're going to head over to Vienna now and back in time to 1983 for the New Year's Day concert that year, led by Lauren Mazel. Tales from the Vienna Woods by Johann Strauss Jr. on 89.5 Classical KBOG.

Lauren Mazel and the Vienna Philharmonic Orchestra, Tales from the Vienna Woods by Johann Strauss Jr. from the 1983 New Year's Day concert. Good morning. Welcome to Morning Classics on this Friday. I'm Matt Rogers. 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ArizonaLottery.com. Your dawn chorus for this morning takes us back to the 1500s for music by English composer William Byrd. This is from his Mass for Five Voices, Agnus Dei, sung by the Westminster Cathedral Choir.

Martin Baker conducting the Westminster Cathedral Choir in the Agnus Dei, or Lamb of God, from the Mass for Five Voices by William Byrd. And that is your Dawn Chorus for this Friday morning here on KBOC. If you enjoy music for the human voice, make sure you catch Classical Brunch Sunday 10 to noon. It always includes a side of song, a caffeinated classic, and a waiter's waltz. Classical Brunch, Sundays 10 to noon here on KBOC. Well, this is the perfect blending, the perfect marriage of classical and jazz. George Gershwin's Rhapsody in Blue. This is Simona Dinerstein at the piano.

0: the Middle German Leipzig Radio Symphony Orchestra with Simone Dinnerstein playing piano, George Gershwin's Rhapsody in Blue here on 89.5 Classical KBOK. And if you enjoy 20th century music, I've got an hour of it for you, music from the movies, coming up Saturday evening at 6. This week it's the best of Nino Rota, a great prolific Italian composer best known for his film scores like The Godfather and Romeo and Juliet. Enjoy the best of Nino Rota, Saturday evening, 6 o'clock here on KBOK.
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Dionisio Aguado, who was a Spanish composer and guitarist back in the early 1800s. That was his Rondo Brillante Opus 2, number 2, Shinichi Fukuda playing the guitar here on member-supported KBOC. It's Morning Classics. I'm Matt Rogers. Thanks for dropping by on this Friday morning. 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We're going to enjoy the complete Symphony No. 85 by Franz Joseph Haydn. It's the one known as the Queen, and that's because it was a particular favorite of Marie Antoinette, who at the time was the Queen of France. The Vienna Chamber Orchestra performing here, Philippe Entremont conducting, the Symphony No. 85 by Franz Joseph Haydn.

Philippe Entremont conducting the Vienna Chamber Orchestra, the Queen Symphony, Symphony No. 85 by Franz Joseph Haydn, here on Morning Classics on 89.5 KBOC. Little music from Puccini coming up, and I've got your Breakfast Baroque on the way at 7 o'clock this morning. 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

That's Eric Kunzel and the Cincinnati Pops Orchestra. 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Welcome to Morning Classics. I'm Matt Rogers. 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

0: I tell you, it's the happiest sea storm ever. La Tempesta de Mare, a flute concerto by Antonio Vivaldi. The Breakfast Baroque for this morning, played by the New Irish Chamber Orchestra, and that was James Galway playing the flute and conducting here on 89.5 KBOC. Welcome to Morning Classics. I'm Matt Rogers, along with Duard Martin this morning. 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

0: 89.5 Classical K-Bach in the Overture to the Silken Ladder by Gioachino Rossini. That was the Atlanta Symphony Orchestra here on Classical K-Bach. Good morning, I'm Matt Rogers along with Duart Martin. 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
1: That's right. 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
0: And we've already heard from Gary from Tucson. 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
1: Great day for $5 Friday. 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
2: To me, the Beethoven Pathétique is very evocative of why classical music is so moving, so able to change what you're feeling, and I would call that, I guess, to the top of my list. People you have interviewed talk about the soothing nature of classical music and the fact that it's just quite calming, and I think it is calming, but just because it in a way can function so well in the backdrop of your life doesn't mean you don't have to pay for it. I'm Mike Watt, and I'm a very happy supporter of KBach and the music that it keeps alive.
0: Oh, thank you so much, Mike Watt. 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
0: KBach is also supported by the Arizona Lottery, celebrating 45 years of giving back to Arizona. 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It's a one-day-only KBach member drive. 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Here's a great example of classical music, an old piece being made new, reinvented literally. That's the name, Reinvention Number 1 by Elena Katz-Chernin, based on an invention by J.S. Bach. This is Angèle Debeau and La Pietà performing on Classical KBOK.

0: Isn't that fun? That's a reinvention by Elena Katz-Chernin based on an invention by J.S. Bach. It's La Pietà performing with Angel Dabau conducting and playing the violin. It's Morning Classics here on 89.5 KBOK. I'm Matt Rogers along with Duard Martin. 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
0: 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And thank you for getting in touch. This is Mozart's Horn Concerto No. 1. Lowell Greer plays the natural horn in this recording of the Philharmonia Baroque Orchestra on Classical KBOC.

0: 89.5 Classical K-Bach and music by Mozart for your Friday morning. The Horn Concerto No. 1, Lowell Greer, and the Philharmonia Baroque Orchestra performing here on Morning Classics. Good morning. I'm Matt Rogers here with Duard Martin. 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

0: That's Wedding Day at Trollhagen from the Lyric Pieces by Edvard Grieg, and that was Eva Nardal playing the piano. 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I'm Matt Rogers along with Duard Martin. 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
0: 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And while you're doing that, enjoy this from Nikolai Rimsky-Korsakov. It's the story of the calendar prince from Scheherazade. And this is Cecilia Arshevsky and the Atlanta Symphony Orchestra.

0: 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Well, good morning. Welcome to Morning Classics. I'm Matt Rogers along with Duart Martin. 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
0: 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We're going to enjoy some Beethoven now. This is his piano sonata number 19. Jonathan Biss playing the piano on Classical KBOC.

0: Doesn't that just make the morning better? Little Beethoven for your Friday morning here on 89.5 KBOC. Beethoven's Piano Sonata Number 19, Jonathan Biss playing the piano. And good morning, I'm Matt Rogers here with Duart Martin. 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
0: 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A bit of Handel for you now. The first movement from his Harp Concerto, Opus 4, Number 6. This is Maxine Eilander playing the harp for the Seattle Baroque Orchestra on KBOC.

0: That is the first movement from the Harp Concerto Opus 4, Number 6 by Handel here on 89.5 KBOK. Maxine Eilander and the Seattle Baroque Orchestra performing. This is Morning Classics on KBOK, and this is the KBOK New Member Drive. I'm Matt Rogers here with Duard Martin. 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
0: We've heard from many listeners this morning. 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

0: 89.5 Classical K-Bach and music by Isaac Albéniz for your Friday morning. That was Sevilla from the Spanish Suite, and that was Xuefei Yang playing the guitar. And good morning. Thanks for tuning in to Morning Classics. I'm Matt Rogers along with Duart Martin. It is a one-day-only member drive. It's a $5 Friday where we're saying, hey, come on board at $5 a month. 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
0: It will take just a couple of minutes of your morning. 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
2: 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I don't know how to describe it, but it's just something that's hard for me to live without, I guess. It's just always been there. It's just something I respond to, something I collect, something I study, research, listen to actively, listen to in the background. It's just kind of always, it's like the air around you, you know, you're always with it. It makes life worth living.
0: Thank you so much, Mark. 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Again, if you do that in the next 12 minutes or so, your gift is going to be doubled. We heard from Esther from Peoria, got in touch, made a contribution, became a monthly sustaining member, and had her gift doubled. Thank you, Esther. Stephen from Chandler did the same thing, became a new $5 a month sustaining member and had his gift doubled. Thank you, Stephen. And I love this. We heard from Victoria from Phoenix. Victoria says, my pugs, Winnie and Gonzo are classical music enthusiasts. When they clock in at the Nap Factory every day, they have to have their favorite radio station playing in the background. They call it K-Bark. I love it. K-Bark. 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

0: Music by Tchaikovsky for your Friday morning here on 89.5 KBOG. That was the Hopak from Mazeppa by Tchaikovsky, and that was the Minnesota Orchestra on 89.5 KBOG. Good morning, I'm Matt Rogers along with Duart Martin. 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We heard from Crystal from Mesa. She got in touch, become a monthly sustaining member, had her gift doubled. David from Mesa got in touch. He said he listens on the road. It gets him ready for the day. David, thank you. David had his gift doubled. We will double yours in the next 5 minutes when you get in touch at kbok.org or call 888-774-8950.
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0: It is your generosity and the generosity of your fellow listeners who make it possible for us to be here each and every day. Linda Cassidy is coming up in a few minutes. 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Greg Kostraba is here with the commute home and the classical happy hour because of you. 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And if you're up late, Michael Keelan is there to keep you company into the wee hours. 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
0: We heard from Joanna from Phoenix. Joanna says, you power my day. 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

0: Member-supported, 89.5 Classical K-Bach. If you've ever attempted to play the trumpet, you know how easy Sergei Nakaryakov just made it sound. Alessandro Marcello's Trumpet Concerto in C Minor, Sergei Nakaryakov on the trumpet with the St. Paul Chamber Orchestra, led by Hugh Wolf. Hey, good morning. Linda Cassidy, ready to enjoy some of this Friday with you. I am sharing this hour with Matt Rogers, and today this is so fun. It's $5 Friday here on K-Bach. You can become a member this morning at just $5 a month, and you can help keep this great classical music on the air here in the Valley.
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0: How does Suzanne know? How does she get into my brain? She totally called my number. It's absolutely true. 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
0: We have so much great music to share with you today. I'm so excited about it. Aaron Copland is going to be the captain of our Cabin Fever Reliever coming up at 11 o'clock. And of course, I have a few listener favorites for lunch with K-Bach's Most Wanted Hour. 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Let's enjoy a little music from Robert Schumann. This is the Scherzo from his Symphony No. 2. Now, it sounds like a really lovely, happy piece. You would never know. You would never know that Robert Schumann himself was not in a good way at the time. He was not very well. His depression was starting to kick in. This is the beautiful Scherzo from Symphony No. 2, Philippe Herreweg and the Orchestra of the Champs-Élysées on 89.5 KBOK.

0: A little energy on this Friday morning. You just heard the Scherzo in C from Robert Schumann's Symphony No. 2 on 89.5 Classical K-Bach. Philippe Hervaeg and Orchestra of the Champs-Élysées. Great to be with you this morning. I'm Linda Cassidy here with Matt Rogers. Still to come, we'll hear music from Charles Gounod using a beautiful melody from Papa Bach. I have a polka for you from Dvorak. This wonderful classical music is all made possible thanks to listeners who become members. And today is K-Bach's one-day new member drive. 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
0: So not only is this just a super quick, short, one-day new member drive, a $5 Friday, which I love, by the way, it's a short member drive, and on top of that, we're giving you thank you gifts today. 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
0: From Charles Gounod, using a melody from Johann Sebastian Bach. This is beautiful. Ave Maria, performing on the cello is Yehuda Hanani, and we have guitarist Elliot Fisk. Thank you so much for becoming a sustaining member on this $5 Friday. We just love hearing from you. When you get in touch at kbach.org, let us know how you enjoy listening to KBach. 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And thanks.

0: 89.5 Classical K-Box. So dreamy. I just love that. Ave Maria, Chargounot and Bach with Yehuda Hanani on the cello and Elliot Fisk on the guitar. Speaking of fine guitar work, that Shurfei Yang piece that you guys had the last hour, Matt, I am super looking forward to later on in the next hour, I think. No, it's coming up. Ooh, it's coming up just before 10 o'clock. Sorry, I get excited. I love my classical guitar pieces. David Russell's going to be performing Memories of the Alhambra, music by Francisco Tárrega, just before 10 o'clock. I have music from Dvorak coming up for you next. I'm Linda Cassidy, by the way, sharing some time with Matt Rogers this hour. Now, there's a lot of things you can do with $5. You can buy yourself a lottery ticket. You can buy a birthday card for a friend. You can buy maybe a used CD or a record. But on this $5 Friday, you can become a member of Classical K-Bach, a sustaining member at $5 a month. Matt, I just want to take a minute to say thank you to a few people who've gotten in touch since we started this hour. Robert in Connecticut says classical music and commentary are important to maintain on the radio. Robert, thank you so much. I appreciate you, truly. A monthly member, thank you so much. Deanna in Scottsdale says, I love classical music. I just adore it. I have it on all the time. And does that look like, yeah, another monthly member? That's fantastic. Deanna, thank you. We also heard from Nick in Tempe. Thank you so much for becoming a monthly member. Susan in Buckeye listens to the wonderful music daily. Thank you for being there. A new member. Susan, thank you so much. And Deborah in Scottsdale, also a monthly member. Thank you guys so much for showing up on this $5 Friday. I just love this idea, Matt.
1: Yeah, it's easy to get your head around. You just get involved at $5 a month. You set it, you can forget it because it's going to come out each month.
0: That's great.
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0: Now, I wanted to mention something real quick. 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
2: 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My dad taught me how to listen to classical music when I was a very little girl, and that was something that my dad and I bonded with over the weekend because he was off Saturday and Sunday. The stress levels have reached points almost beyond belief. I'm a teacher, and I would always tell my students, I said, you need to relax, and when you do, be sure that K-Bach is on.
1: 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Deborah from Scottsdale says, K-Bach wakes me up and puts me to sleep. I love the music and the minimal conversation. 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

0: 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A little music for you from Dvorak this morning. We just enjoyed the polka from his Czech suite, Antoni Witt, and the Polish National Radio Orchestra. I'm Linda Cassidy here with Matt Rogers, enjoying a $5 Friday with you if you haven't heard yet. And if you're like most folks listening right now, you've probably spent hundreds of hours listening to K-Bach every year. 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
0: Folks have told us before that when they become a member of KBach, it does actually change the way they listen, because they know that they're helping to contribute to not only the music library. 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Here's David Russell on the guitar with Memories of the Alhambra, music by Francisco Zárraga on KBach.

0: That is just so yummy. It's such a yummy, gorgeous piece of music. Francisco Tárrega's Memories of the Alhambra. That was David Russell on the guitar on classical K-Bach. Okay, just between us friends. I saw Sharon Isbin perform that at the MIM.
1: I cried.
0: I mean, I didn't like, you know, loud cry, but tears. I had tears. My eyes welled up. It's a beautiful piece of music and amazing to hear it performed live. Linda Cassidy here. I'm not crying right now.
1: I wonder how she would have responded if you had loud cried. Loud crying while she's playing.
0: I feel she's very serious about her art. I feel like she would probably get upset. She's very strict, man. Sharon is very, very serious about her art. Linda Cassidy here with Matt Rogers. Just for the next few minutes, actually. Matt's going to be taking off here in a little bit, and then Duart Martin is going to be stepping in and joining me for an hour or so. This is a very, very special day, Matt.
1: It is. We have a $5 Friday opportunity going on right now. $5 a month as a new sustaining member. 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Composers are being rediscovered right now. They're being recorded for the first time, and there are always fresh recordings of the classics that you know and love on KBach.
0: And we are so happy to hear from you this morning for showing support for all of these great classical composers and all this great classical music. Edward in Phoenix says that the music centers me away from the chaos. Edward has become a monthly sustaining member on this $5 Friday. Edward, thank you so much. Ryan in Mesa says, I listen daily and enjoy learning about the composers. Now, Ryan, you have become a monthly sustaining member, and it looks like you will be receiving the tumbler as well. When you become a $10 a month sustaining member before 10 o'clock, which is coming up here quick in about 5 minutes, you will receive as a thank you the KBach Tumblr. KBach.org or 888-774-8950 to become a member on this very quick, very short $5 Friday.
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2: 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I like hearing new things that I've not heard before. This morning, I was introduced to a new composer and a piece that I really enjoyed by Wolf Ferrari. Well, our family has been members of KBach probably ever since its inception, and pretty much we've tried to maintain memberships ever since. I'm Beatrice, and KBach is my station.
0: Thank you so much, Beatrice. We're so grateful that you are a member of KBach, and we are looking forward to you becoming a member if you haven't already become one. It is a $5 Friday. When you become a sustaining member at the $5 a month level, you're helping us pay for the national broadcast fees to keep KBach on the air. We are on the air 24 hours a day, 7 days a week. Now listen, we're kind of a cuckoo bird in the world of classical music. I think I meant to say dodo bird, but we are falling by the wayside. There aren't very many of us left.
1: We're a cuckoo bird.
0: We are a cuckoo bird. What are you doing? But we're just rare. We're incredibly rare, like the dodo bird. Extinct, actually. I shouldn't say that either. What a horrible metaphor. Anyway, we are so grateful to have you as a member, and please consider becoming a member. You keep us on the air. You keep us here in the Valley and streaming live at kbach.org. We hear from people from all over the country, all over the world as well. So won't you consider becoming a member on this very short new member drive, this $5 Friday? 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
1: I want to say thanks to Jack from Scottsdale. Jack just got in touch, became a monthly sustaining member. He's going to get the tote bag as well. Jack, thank you. Jack says, I listen every morning. Linda has a nice radio voice.
0: Oh, Jack, thank you so much. I appreciate that. I want to say thank you to Jack as well as to Carol in Phoenix. Carol also hopped on board and became a sustaining member on this $5 Friday. I'm telling you, if you've been thinking about supporting Classical KBOK, today is a great opportunity to do it. $5 a month. You know exactly how much is coming out of your account. 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
0: Matt, thank you so much for hanging out with
1: thank
0: me this
1: you.
0: Hour.
1: Yeah.
0: Dewart's getting ready to step in. She'll be sharing the next hour with me. Plenty of wonderful music still to come. I have a little bit for you from the American composer William Grant Still. We're also going to hear a favorite of yours from Rachmaninoff. And we're working our way to our cabin fever reliever. We're keeping things stateside with a little bit of music from Aaron Copland. We're going to head on into the hour with music here from Mozart. To get you going on this Friday. It's Flute Quartet number 4 in A. James Galway joining the Tokyo String Quartet on this $5 Friday. 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

0: A little Friday morning Mozart on Magic, or 89.5 Classical K-Bach. We just heard Tokyo String Quartet, James Galway on the flute. Great to be with you this morning. Happy Friday. I'm Linda Cassidy. Duard Martin is going to share this hour with me. This is a very special day. We're calling it a $5 Friday. You know, K-Bach's one-day new member drive that we're doing right now, this is our opportunity to ask you to get in touch and support all of this wonderful music that you love and have perhaps been listening to for years and just for whatever reason haven't become a member. Well, this is the day to do it. Go to kbach.org to become a new member or call 888-774-8950. Good morning, Duard.
1: Yes. Hi, Linda. We're wrapping up so soon as well. Mm-hmm. Just 6 o'clock tonight. So that basically just gives us very little time. We want to make this work, though. A one-day new member drive. Isn't that be great if we could get the funds necessary and wrap it up by 6 o'clock tonight? We're able to keep these member drives short, and this is the shortest one yet. It's a one-day drive. 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It's never been easier because it's $5 Friday. 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
0: 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This is, well, the familiar Funeral March of a Marionette from Charles Gounod. Here's the St. Louis Symphony, led by Leonard Slatkin on 89.5 KBOK.

0: good evening. That's what I see. I just hear Alfred Hitchcock, and then I see his silhouette show up every time I hear that. 89.5 Classical K-Bach, Funeral March of a Marionette from Charles Gounod, St. Louis Symphony, led by Leonard Slatkin, Linda Cassidy, and Duart Martin, enjoying this Friday right along with you. This is a very special Friday, too. We're calling it a $5 Friday. It is a one-day new member drive. Now, if you've already been in touch this morning to support the music, we want to say thank you so much. If you haven't yet, please consider making this the moment that you do. 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Duart, we already have some folks to thank this hour.
1: We do. I'd like to thank Jordy from Scottsdale. 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So there you go, Linda. You fit the personality of Alfred Hitchcock. So great. 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So look, we'll thank you by name if you become a member. 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Of course you can. $5 Friday, a $5 sustaining membership will be yours when you call us, and do it right now, because this is our first and last day of the new member drive. kbach.org, 888-774-8950.
0: It really does just make it so much fun. It's just one day. We started early this morning with Matt, and we're going until this evening with Greg Kostraba. Want to say also thank you to Glenn in Scottsdale for the very generous gift. 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
0: Michael's going to be joining me in a little bit. I think he's going to be joining me the next hour, I believe, for the next, for like 2 or 3 hours or something along those lines.
1: He's getting ready, Linda.
0: He's getting ready. He's down the back. In the meantime, I am sharing the hour with Duart Martin, and we couldn't be more pleased to have you with us on this Friday.
1: That's right. It's $5 Friday. We're giving it a try. Let's all try and make this work. 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So we're hoping that $5 Friday will make it fun and brief for you and not make too much of a dent in your budget. We are hearing from listeners all over the place, Linda, this
0: Love
1: morning.
0: It.
1: We heard from Laura in Amherst in Massachusetts. Laura says, I've always loved classical music, and K-Bach is perfect for my long nature walks every day. Oh, I bet, Laura, you're looking forward to the fall colors. Beautiful. 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
0: Yes, Mother and Child. We're going to go to William Grant Still's Violin Suite. Zena Schiff on the violin here with the Royal Scottish National Orchestra led by Avlana Eisenberg. 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

0: 89.5 Classical KBOK. And that right there, that is what you're helping to sustain when you become a member on this very short one-day $5 Friday. And according to William Grant Still's own daughter, I believe she was the one that said that that was quite possibly his most favorite work. Mother and Child from his violin suite. We heard Zena Schiff on the violin with the Royal Scottish National Orchestra led by Avlana Eisenberg. Now, if you're curious, he was inspired by a San Francisco artist, early 20th century artist by the name of Sergeant Claude Johnson, and a work that is still hanging in SF MoMA today. It's a black woman cradling the head of her child, and she's resting her head in her hand. It's just a beautiful piece of art, and you can see it to this day as well. Great to have you. Happy Friday to you. Linda Cassidy sharing some time this hour with Duart Martin. And KBOK is, you know, so much more than any streaming service could ever be. We bring you recordings of the world's major orchestras, of course, but we also bring you performances of local classical artists.
1: And look, every Tuesday and Saturday evening, you hear Arizona Encore. True Concord comes from Tucson. They're down there singing. Phoenix Chorale up here in the valley. The ASU Symphony Orchestra, the Arizona Music Fest Festival Orchestra. So many local and talented musicians that we bring you.
0: Plus, we bring you music and conversation from the KBOK Performance Studio. In fact, we've recently welcomed guitarist Martha Masters, the Salt River Five. We've had the Driftwood Quintet, pardon me, the Tetra String Quartet, as well as Mill Avenue Chamber Players, just to name a few.
1: Yeah, you can hear all those performances anytime you want, actually, at performance.kbok.org. 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
2: My practice is investigative, and I see how I can make things better. You have

0: to really practice it, because, you know, it needs to be nailed down. I love it. I can't imagine a day without practicing.
1: I know that Irish accent.
2: That's got to be James Galway, right?
1: Yeah, but surely he's done enough practicing in his life. But no,
2: no.
1: He still turns up to practice.
2: Oh, yeah.
1: like ballet dancers. Yeah, that's right. You know what? We have a wonderful gift for you on $5 Friday right now. 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
2: Great.
1: Yep, and so you'll be able to go and say you're the sustaining member of KBOC. 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
2: Well, Marie, in Goodyear, it looks like you're going to be getting a pair of tickets. Thank you for your monthly sustaining amount. Marie says, classical music is essential for my well-being. Marie, we're so glad to hear it, and we're so grateful that you've become a member of KBOC today on this $5 Friday. Joyce from Phoenix has also become a member, says, because the classical music improves my quality of life. Joyce, we're so glad to hear it. And, you know, we feel the absolute same. And thank you so much. It's glad to have you on board as a member on this $5 Friday. Go to kbok.org to become a member on this Friday. You're going to feel so good going into the weekend knowing that you're a member and supporting your favorite classical music. 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Let's enjoy a little music now from, who is it? Oh, we got Garth, John Garth, his Cello Concerto No. 2 from it. This is the Allegro Assai. Richard Tuncliffe on the cello, with the Avison Ensemble, led by Pavlo Biznosiak, while you head to kbok.org to become a member today on a $5 Friday, a $5 sustaining membership, and all sorts of wonderful things to go along with it. You can also just call us at 888-774-8950, and thank you.

0: Did you catch that super cool run on the cello? Wasn't that awesome? Yeah. Richard Tunnicliffe on 89.5 Classical KBOK performing the Allegro Assai from John Garth's Cello Concerto No. 2. Garth, from the 18th century English composer, he's known to have written some of the earliest cello concertos by any British composer. Tunnicliffe with the Avicen Ensemble, led by Pavlo Beznosiak. I mean, man, I'm listening to that. I'm like, how do you even do that? Coming up next, we're going to enjoy a little bit of music from a work taken right from your Most Wanted Top 100 list. And I wanted to remind you to join me for lunch. KBOK's Most Wanted Hour is coming up at noon. We are just a work away from our cabin fever reliever. I'm Linda Cassidy, sharing some time here with Duart Martin. Just another 15 minutes or so. KBOK is your constant classical companion. 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
0: Duart, did you see the film Somewhere in Time? With Christopher Reeve and Jane Seymour.
1: Oh, right. Where time travel, kind of?
0: Yes, Somewhere in Time. That has that Rachmaninoff Rhapsody on a theme of Paganini all through it.
1: Oh, that's right.
0: Yeah. I used to think it was a horrible movie. Now I really kind of like it.
4: Funny
0: I'm not
4: thing.
0: Sure what. I mean, Christopher Reeve was just so wonderful. He's just, his part is so, so great. But anyway, the work, Rhapsody on a Theme of Paganini, always seems to make it, you know, through the years, it has hopped in and out of the top 100. So before we get get to the top 100 coming up at noon, we're going to enjoy the introduction from it. It's not the theme that you always hear running through the movie. Nonetheless, a beautiful performance here featuring Vladimir Ashkenazi on the piano with Philharmonia Orchestra. Bernard Haitink conducts. It's a $5 Friday. 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

0: Member-supported, 89.5 Classical K-POC. Just a beautiful performance for us there from Vladimir Ashkenazy on the piano. A quick piece, the introduction from the Rhapsody on a Theme of Paganini by Rachmaninoff. That made it, by the way, to number 37 on your Most Wanted Top 100 list. And you can join me for more listener favorites today at noon with K-POC's Most Wanted Hour. It is a $5 Friday. I'm Linda Cassidy. I'm sharing some time here with Duart Martin. And you can become a member today at $5 a month. You will be helping classical music on the air right here in the Valley, helping us stay on the air, quite literally.
1: And why do we keep these member drives coming? 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Mm-hmm. 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
0: Yeah, it's really a fun Friday. 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You can become a sustaining member if you've been thinking about doing it and you just haven't. 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
1: 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I'd like to thank Mary from Scottsdale, who's listening right now.
0: Yes. Mm-hmm.
1: 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Mary says she enjoys listening to KBOC in the car. 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
1: 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And we have I think we have a very exciting hour coming up next, Linda.
0: We actually do. And first, before we get there, Duard, I want to say thanks so much. I always have the best time with you on the
1: air.
0: So thank you so much. Yes. Don't forget, you can join Duard. She helps you wind down in the evenings here on KBOC. Coming up next, Michael Keelan is going to be joining me for the next 3 hours. And for the next 3 hours, we have a great opportunity to member match. We have been given, thanks to existing members, $1,600. $1,600. So every $5 Friday contribution that comes in, $5 a sustaining membership, that becomes $10 a month throughout the course of a year. So it can all very quickly add up. So, yeah, this is the time for sure before the lunch hour kicks into high gear. And I think we can even start now because it's just about a minute or so to 1 o'clock. Did I say 1 o'clock? 11 well, is what I meant. I don't want to rush things.
1: It's 10 seconds.
0: KBOC.org or go to call us at 888-774-8950. I'm going to jump into the 11 o'clock hour with our Cabin Fever Reliever, keeping it stateside. It's one of those pieces of music that just makes me long for a place that I've never been, although I'm sure there are places that are like Grover's Corner, as it were. This is Our Town from Aaron Copland. Aaron Copland himself conducting this performance by the London Symphony Orchestra on member-supported KBOC. 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

0: 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Another dreamy cabin fever reliever. Today it's Aaron Copland's Our Town. Copland himself conducting that performance by the London Symphony Orchestra. Oscar-nominated soundtrack music, by the way, for the film. And took a little bit of that music and turned it into a suite, which he then dedicated to Leonard Bernstein. I'm Linda Cassidy. Great to be sharing this $5 Friday with you. And joining me for the next few hours, Michael Keelan. You know him from First Take, our wonderful podcast that you listen to. Also takes care of your evening hours and various other things that are very important here at KBOC. So, Michael, how are you doing? Good morning.
1: I'm doing great. It's terrific to be here, Linda. And this is when we need everyone's help on this $5 Friday. It's a special day. You have the opportunity to become a sustaining member during this $5 Friday membership drive. And it's been great to hear that Copland is very refreshing, you know, such peaceful music. Grover's Corners is the town in Illinois, I think is the name of it, but it could well be anywhere. And classical music takes you where you want to go. Linda is your constant companion on the weekday hours from 9 to 2. And that's why we need your help to keep music coming during this $5 membership drive. 888-774-8950.
0: And Michael, we have a very exciting next few hours here. 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
2: 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I'm Sandy, and I'm a proud supporter of KBOC.
1: Thanks, Sandy. 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

0: So fun. I just love that. Camille Saint-Saëns' Danse Macabre on 89.5 Classical K-Bach, inspired by the legend of death appearing at midnight every year on Halloween and calls forth the dead from their graves, and he plays on his fiddle, and the dead dance and dance and dance until dawn.
1: I got to say, those are the least scary skeletons ever. In that
0: Least scary skeletons ever. They're kind of adorable, I won't even lie. I love Saint-Saëns's Danse Macabre. That performance, that recording is really one of my favorites too, with Georgia Flizanis on the violin and the Minnesota Orchestra led by A.G. Owe. Speaking of, I am already seeing Halloween decorations. Are you?
1: Yes. Yeah. Okay. It's like entire stores popping up at this point.
0: Exactly. Exactly. Linda Cassidy sharing some time here with Michael Keelan. This is what we're calling a $5 Friday. We're just popping up here real quick. It's all going away at the end of the afternoon with Greg Kostraba. But this is a great opportunity for new members to come on board and become a member of the K-Bach family. $5 a month. A sustaining member of membership of $5 a month does a lot. But right now, we can turn that $5 into $10 a month throughout the course of a year. 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We can double all of that when you go to kbach.org or give us a call at 888-774-8950.
1: I'd like to thank Jerry from Sun City West and Ann from Scottsdale for being members here at KBOC during this $5 Friday. 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
2: I'm Suzanne Pona. 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
1: Thanks, Suzanne. 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
0: Yeah, we would love to hear from you today, especially because it's a Friday. 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
0: We are going to enjoy music from Beethoven, his Name Day Celebration Overture right now. Bela Drahos conducts the Nicholas Esterházy Sinfonia on Classical K-Bach.

0: member-supported 89.5 Classical K-Bach, giving you a little inspiration on this Friday with Beethoven's Name Day Celebration Overture, Nicholas Esterházy Sinfonia, led by Béla Drahos. Coming up next, we're going to hear music from Clara Schumann. We heard Robert Schumann's music earlier this morning. Coming up, pianist Christina Ortiz with a little bit from Clara Schumann's four fugitive pieces. And we're also going to dive into some of your favorites from your Most Wanted Top 100 list during K-Bach's Most Wanted Hour. I'm Linda Cassidy, sharing some time here today with Michael Keelan. This is a fun day. This is what we're calling a $5 Friday, a great opportunity for you to show support for classical music in the Valley by becoming a sustaining member at the $5 a month or more level. And this moment right now, very special because we can turn the $5 into $10. We have a member match going on right now, Michael, and everything is going to be doubled.
1: I'm excited that we've got the K-Box Most Wanted Hour coming up, and I'm excited for the listeners who've already made their contributions on this very short one-day member drive. Please call in to 888-774-8950 and pledge at the $5 a month level, or if you'd rather be at a different level, that's certainly fine too. If you're a new listener giver at the $5 a month level, we will be happy to send you a Phoenix Art Museum ticket. The museum keeps it a nice 72 degrees in there, which is nice. Wonderful during the Phoenix summer. I'll tell you, this is my second summer, and I knew it was going to be hot. I don't remember it being this consistent at 110 plus for this number of days. Yeah. But then as our weather folks remind us, this has been a record-breaking summer in some ways. We've had some individual days that really hit those numbers. We need to hit our numbers with funding K-Bach, and that's why we have this one-day $5 member drive. And we're hoping that you become a sustaining member by calling into 888-774-8950.
0: Yeah, museums are wonderful during the summer. And listen, if you become, as Michael said, a $5 a month sustaining member, we'll send you a ticket. 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Just go to kbach.org or call 888-774-8950. 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
0: 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Okay, I'm very much looking forward to this, so let's dive right on into it. We're going to enjoy music here from Clara Schumann. 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

0: 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Music that was composed shortly after she married Robert Schumann, Clara Schumann's. Four fugitive pieces from it. We just heard the Larghetto. That was Christina Ortiz on the piano. Great to be with you this afternoon. I'm Linda Cassidy, sharing time here with Michael Keelan on a $5 Friday. I just love this. This is a very quick one-day new member drive. Started this morning. We're going to wrap things up with Greg Kostrava later on this afternoon. And right now in particular, a great opportunity for you to show support for Classical K-Bach. 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
0: 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So Clarence, hey, thank you so much for your gift, because we are doubling that. Clarence in Phoenix says, I need to hear the music. You got it. And thank you so much for contributing to that. Sheila in Phoenix says, I'm a huge music fan, especially classical music. I learned so much. The announcers are amazing, especially when they explain about the music. Sheila, thank you so much for your gift. 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
0: 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We are just an overture away from KBOC's Most Wanted Hour for a Friday. 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Very much looking forward to that. 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It's a $5 Friday. Friday. And right now, we're doubling all the gifts coming through at kbok.org, or you can call us at 888-774-8950. Getting ready for our most wanted hour here. Let's take us up to the hour with the overture from Dmitri Kabalevsky's Kolob Runyon. Fritz Reiner leads the Chicago Symphony Orchestra on KBOK.

0: 89.5 Classical K-Bach, the overture from Cola Brugnon, the music of Dmitri Kabalevsky on Classical K-Bach. Fritz Reiner and the Chicago Symphony Orchestra. Linda Cassidy here sharing some time on a Friday with Michael Keelan. It is a $5 Friday. We are having the best time. This is just a one-day new member drive. Popped in this morning with Matt Rogers. We're going to wrap things up this evening at 6 o'clock with Greg Kostraba. This is a great opportunity for you to show support for Classical K-Bach at the $5 level or any level that you can. Also very special because right now we are doubling all gifts. We were given at the beginning of this hour $1,600 with which to match all gifts coming in, and that's from generous existing members. Now again, we can't touch that money until it's been earned. So when you call in or go to kbach.org and say, hey, I would like to become a member at the $5 a month level, we're going to double that to $10 a month throughout the course of a year. If you're giving a gift of $200, that's going to become $400 just like that, and so on. kbach.org or give us a call at 888-774-8950.
1: We heard that Kabalevsky a moment ago that's so energetic. We had the Clara Schumann that was peaceful and reflective. You get all kinds of moods with classical music, and we fit the music to your day, the part of the day that you're listening. We think about whether it's the classical happy hour, whether it's early in the morning, and we know listeners appreciate what they hear because we get these wonderful comments from you, and we know that you love classical music because you're listening right now. And this is one of the few days a year that we ask for your financial contribution to help keep making that possible. 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Classical music has sustained my life ever since. A very vivid memory, clearly, for Chris. Thank you so much for your gift. And we love to be the backdrop to whatever is going on in your life. And we want to keep being that way when you make your gift at 888-774-8950.
0: 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We are, thanks to the Phoenix Art Museum, they have given us some tickets to pass on to you when you become a member at the $5 a month sustaining member level or a $10 a month sustaining level. $5 a month will send you a ticket to enjoy that wonderful air conditioning and all that beautiful art at the Phoenix Art Museum. 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
0: We're going to hear some fantastic violin playing by Anikiko Myers here momentarily. We kick off today's Most Wanted Hour with a favorite from Vivaldi, but first, wanted to remind you it is a $5 Friday, just for the next few hours, as a matter of fact. Started this morning, we're closing it down this evening. So a great time for you to become a member. 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All right, let's dive into our Most Wanted Hour for a Friday. We're going to enjoy music that is not unfamiliar with being number one, but got scooched out of that position this year. It's currently number two, and it is Vivaldi's Four Seasons. We're going to enjoy Summer from it, performed by Anikiko Myers and the English Chamber Orchestra. 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

0: Beautiful. Summer from Vivaldi's Four Seasons, currently number 2 on your most wanted top 100 list for 2026. And that was Anna Kiko Myers with the English Chamber Orchestra led by David Lockington. It is K-Box Most Wanted Hour. It is Friday. Ooh, it is also a $5 Friday. Don't mind the construction next door. It is a $5 Friday here on K-Box. This is a great opportunity for you to become a member at a pretty good level too. And we are matching all gifts that are coming in. 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
1: And I'm Michael Keelan. If you're just tuning in, this is KBOC's Most Wanted Hour. I love that, Vivaldi. And we're going to have some Satie coming up and Johann Strauss Jr. When people tell us why they love KBOC, the most common reason is some version of "The Music Makes Life Better." It makes me happy, it gives me peace and solace, it makes my commute easier, or it's my companion in the evenings when I'm winding down. Yeah, music is a great way to stay in touch with the world at large, both geographically and all these different emotions that you pass through. But the important thing is that it's financially supported so that it keeps coming to your friends and neighbors, and indeed throughout the nation. We hear from people all over the country. We just heard from Nicholas from Goodyear, who says, "I teach choir, band, and orchestra to kids in the West Valley and want to help sustain a radio station that gave so much to me when I was in their shoes." That's really wonderful, Nicholas. I taught music for a long time too, and I really loved my students and how enthusiastic they were. And we're thanking everyone who's made a gift during this $5 Friday. Add your name to that list. We'll be happy to thank you on the air. 888-774-8950.
0: That's wonderful, Nicholas. Thank you so much. And Marion in Sun City West also became a monthly sustaining member, and both of them at the level where we can send you a couple of tickets to enjoy the Phoenix Art Museum, by the way. 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
1: Thanks, Tyler. 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
0: 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Let's get back into your Most Wanted Hour here. We're going to enjoy a piece that you voted number 23 on this year's Most Wanted Top 100 list. Let's enjoy Gymnopédie number 1 from Satie. We're going to hear it performed by retired ASU professor Kyle Pagano on Classical KBOC.

0: 89.5 Classical K-Bach. It's K-Bach's Most Wanted Hour, and you just heard a little bit of the work that was voted number 23 on this year's Most Wanted Top 100 list, Satie's Gymnopédies. We heard Gymnopédie number 1, performed by retired ASU professor Caio Pagano. I'm Linda Cassidy, here with Michael Keelan on a $5 Friday. Happy Friday to you. Yes, today is $5 Friday, and right now, when you become a member at the $5 a month sustaining level, we're going to double that. We're going to turn that into $10 a month throughout the course of a year, thanks to a member match time that's happening right now till about 2 or so. 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A $5 becomes $1,000. I mean, on and on. But it is a $5 Friday, so that's a great launch point. Go to kbach.org or call us at 888-774-8950. Michael, we have some folks to thank.
1: That's right. 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He had that longtime connection with ASU. You hear the ASU Symphony Orchestra, the Arizona Music Fest Festival Orchestra. 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So make the contribution that you can at 888-774-8950.
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2: 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And I thought, maybe I should contribute now. So then I did. People will tend to think that, well, someone else will contribute, and so I don't have to. 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
0: 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Again, just a wonderful place to start your membership. 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
1: When you become a new $5 a month sustaining member, you'll get a free ticket to the Phoenix Art Museum. 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It's a perfect time to become a new member of K-Bach. And when you are a sustaining member at any level, we automatically enter you into drawings that we have periodically. We've given away some pretty great stuff, including trips at times. And we'll also, at various levels, be happy to add you to the clubs. I believe that's the $10 a month level, where you're officially, if you so choose, becoming a member of the film club or the Sip and Savor club, and we keep you informed of events that are going on. Of course, that's all voluntary. The main thing is that you become a member to support the music, to keep it coming to everyone in the Valley and throughout the region. It's 888-774-8950 to get your gift doubled during this member matching hour.
0: Michael, have you ever seen the Danube?
1: I have not personally seen the river. The levels are really low right now because of the very hot summer they're having.
0: That's
1: in Europe. What was your impression?
0: I've never seen it, actually. I've only been told that it's not as blue as I suspected.
1: We will make it sound very blue here.
0: We will. Getting back to your Most Wanted Top 100 list, we are going to enjoy that very familiar waltz from Johann Strauss II. You voted it number 42 on this year's Top 100 list. It is the Blue Danube Waltz. 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

0: 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It's KBOK's Most Wanted Hour. The Blue Danube Waltz, number 42 on this year's Top 100 list. Music by Johann Strauss II, performed by the Cincinnati Pops Orchestra, led by Eric Kunzel. It's KBOK's Most Wanted Hour. We still have a couple of works left taken from your Top 100 list. I'm Linda Cassidy, sharing some time here with Michael Keelan on a $5 Friday. 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
1: Glad to be here, Linda. That's right.

0: Greg Kostraba helps get you through the commute home with the classical happy hour. Duart Martin helps you wind down the day. And I'm often with you in the middle of the night, also on weekend mornings. So we love being with you to share classical music, and we're hoping that you chip in your $5 on this $5 Friday member drive. It's just today. We're wrapping up tonight, and we happen to be in a member match hour when you'll get your gift doubled at 888-774-8950.
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0: Thanks to everyone who's made a gift so far. And since she started out her testimonial with the new recordings, I will point out that we've got a first take this week of the Apollo Chamber Players in Houston. And the one coming out this weekend features our own Greg Kostraba. He's the pianist on the new album. And you'll get to hear Greg talk with the composer. 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
1: That's right. 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
0: Janet from Tucson made her contribution. 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I certainly try to check all my info before I go on the air, and Linda is a careful person too. 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
1: 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We are so very, very fortunate to be able to do that right now, thanks to some existing members who are extremely generous. So thank you so much. We're going to get right back into our Most Wanted Hour here with a favorite of ours from Mozart. We're going to hear the Molto Allegro from Symphony No. 40, which you voted, number 55, is that correct? There we go. We're going to hear the Prague Chamber Orchestra led by Sir Charles Mackerras, a member-supported KBOC.

0: Coming in at number 60 on this year's Most Wanted Top 100 list with your votes, Mozart's Symphony No. 40 on Classical K-Bach. We heard the Molto Allegro from it. Sir Charles Mackerras conducted the Prague Chamber Orchestra. We're going to wrap up today's Most Wanted Hour with a favorite from Tchaikovsky featuring a beautiful performance featuring Josh Bell. I'm Linda Cassidy here with Michael Keelan on a $5 Friday. We're having a good time. 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And of course, thank you so much.
1: It's a great opportunity on this $5 Friday. 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So it's a great time to call 888-774-8950. 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
0: I mean, truly, every amount goes very, very far. 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We do still have a little bit of money left with which to match your gift, whatever it may be. 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
2: 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I'm Ralph Hotz, and I support KBOC because I enjoyed it so much.
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0: 89.5 Classical K-Bach. Wrapping up today's Most Wanted Hour with the work that you voted number 55 on this year's Top 100 list, Tchaikovsky's Swan Lake. We just heard the Russian dance from it, featuring a beautiful performance by Josh Bell with the Berlin Philharmonic led by conductor Michael Tilson Thomas. The entire Top 100 list can be found any old time when you visit us at kbach.org. I'm Linda Cassidy, sharing some time here with Michael Keelan, here for another hour or so, and we are celebrating this $5 Friday. Yep, we just decided to pop on in this morning and wrap things up later on this afternoon. Just give you an opportunity to show your support for Classical KBach this summer 2026. 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We will double that amount throughout the course of a year. 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
1: 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The Tchaikovsky we just heard, we're going to have some Trump playing in a moment, and you also have access, of course, to our podcasts and other on-demand content like First Take, which I'm often the host of. I'll give you a little bit of a preview of guests that I'll be having very soon. One of them is tenor David Webb singing Gilbert and Sullivan. If you're a fan of those shows, you've probably heard I Am the Very Model of a Modern Major General, and he does sing that on the album.
0: Wow.
1: And I'll be talking with Alexandra Prusel, the violinist. She's made a new recording of Bela Bartok Bartok's duos. 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
0: And if you are new to KBOC, we just want to say thank you so much for letting us keep you company as you move through your day. Perhaps you listen at work, at home, in the car. Greg Kostraba is stepping in at 2 o'clock, and I know lots of folks who enjoy listening to Greg as they really, he really does help take the stress out of that afternoon commute. So he'll be stepping in here again at 2 o'clock or so. Getting into the 1 o'clock hour, let's enjoy a Baroque moment here on this Friday afternoon. Telemann's Trumpet Concerto in D, performed here by Sergei Nakaryakov and the St. Paul Chamber Orchestra, led by Hugh Wolf. While you head to kbok.org to become a member and let us double your gift. 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

0: member-supported 89.5 Classical K-Bach, a Baroque moment with Telemann, featuring Sergei Nakaryakov on the trumpet. The Trumpet Concerto in D. Hugh Wolf conducted the St. Paul Chamber Orchestra, and a great opportunity to remind you to join us on Sunday, this Sunday and every Sunday, 6 to 10, join Suzanne Bona, where she brings you your Sunday Baroque. Simple as that. Just all that wonderful music from the 17th and early 18th century that just takes you there. 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It's just always a wonderful soundtrack for Sunday morning. Sunday Baroque with Suzanne Bona, and you can find out more at kbach.org. It is a $5 Friday here on KBach. I'm Linda Cassidy, sharing some time here with Michael Keelan, and this $5 Friday started this morning, and it's just one day. We're wrapping it all up this evening with Greg Kostraba.
1: That's right, and I've been really glad to be here today with Linda, and we need to hear from you still during this one-day member drive. It's the $5 Friday for new members at the $5 a month level. We'll be happy to send you a free ticket to the Phoenix Art Museum, two tickets at the $10 a month level. If you're already a sustaining member, which at this point a majority of our members are, but we're very grateful for however you'd like to give. If that's a one-time gift that's comfortable for you right now, we appreciate that as well. Draw up a column in your mind, maybe, of all the things you've heard on KBach the last few days or the last few weeks. Our weekend programming is special, as Linda just alluded to, with Sunday Baroque. There's also Arizona Encore on Saturday nights. There's real music. If you're a movie music fan, you recognize a lot of those themes, and there is a theme to that show every week, a different movie composer or a different genre. We've got Westerns coming up. KBach just provides a great variety of music for you, and I know that putting a dollar value on an experience is hard, but it helps keep those experiences coming when you make that call and give during this member match hour at 888-774-8950.
0: Can I just say how much I love real music on Saturday nights?
1: Oh, yeah.
0: So fun. I love soundtrack music, too. And Nino Rota is in the spotlight this Saturday. So just one of my favorites. I mean, talk about music that just takes you back. The Godfather, Romeo and Juliet. But he has over 150 scores to his name. So make sure you join Matt tomorrow night at 6 for real music. This is, again, something that you make happen. Listeners who become members help us be able to sustain all of this wonderful programming. First Take, the podcast with Michael, hosting more often than not, and our own Greg Kostraba with Heart of the Arts. It's a lot of work, and it requires funding. It does, to continue it. So you make it all sustainable. You are the reason why we're able to bring you all of these great podcasts and special programming. It's a $5 Friday. Why not hop on board and become a member at the $5 a month or more sustaining membership? And listen, we can double your gift right now. I think we do still have a little bit of money, huh, Michael?
1: We do have a little bit left, yeah. And I'd like to thank Jessica from Glendale, who says,
0: great.
1: I've been listening to classical music for about 25 years. Helps me get through emotional issues and stressful times, so I just wanted to share my support where I can. We appreciate your gift, Jessica, and everyone who has donated during this member drive and previous ones, too. We would not be here without previous gifts. If you are a sustaining member currently, perhaps you'd like to bump your level up by $5 a month and get that portion of it doubled during this one-day member $5 Friday member drive. And we've got multiple things going on at once here. That's what I'm trying to say. We've got the drive, we've got the member match, and we've got the Phoenix Art Museum ticket giveaway. So it's a put it all together, it's a great time to call.
0: It's
1: 888-774-8950.
0: I want to say a quick thank you to Hope in Goodyear. Hope, thank you so much for your monthly sustaining amount. We're going to double that, by the way. I did mention that. When you become a sustaining member, at whatever level you join, we will double that. While we still have a little bit of funds left on the table here to use, we will turn your $5 a month into $10 a month throughout the course of a year. 10 into 20, 30 into 60, and on and so forth. A one-time gift will be doubled as well when you go to kbach.org or call 888-774-8950. 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

0: That might be one of my favorites right there. The Nocturne from A Midsummer Night's Dream by Mendelssohn on member-supported 89.5 Classical K-Pop, Klaus-Peter Flohr and the Bamberg Symphony. Still to come this hour, the New York Philharmonic with Leonard Bernstein. We're going to hear A Beautiful Romance by Gerald Finzi. A little music from the composer who brought the world Rule Britannia. Linda Cassidy enjoying some time here with Michael Keelan on a $5 Friday. Just a quick day this summer. We decided to pop in and say, hey, I hope your summer's going well. And how about supporting your favorite classical music? $5. $5 sustaining monthly amount. It can go a long way here at KBOK. And especially right now, when thanks to some generous existing members, we can double that. 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
0: I also want to say thank you to those generous existing listeners who have made this member match possible. 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
0: 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Music for you right now from Manuel de Falla's El Amor Brujo. This is the Ritual Fire Dance with the New York Philharmonic, led by Leonard Bernstein. While you head to KBOC.org or call us at 888-774-8950 to have your gift doubled.

0: Member supported 89.5 Classical K-Bach, making a big point there. Ritual Fire Dance from Manuel de Falla's El Amor Brujo, New York Philharmonic, led by the legendary Leonard Bernstein. Linda Cassidy and Michael Keelan hanging out with you till about 2 o'clock. Greg Gastraba is standing by. He's going to share the rest of this Friday escape with you, get you into a weekend state of mind. And it's a $5 Friday, just kind of a surprise. Hey, how you doing? Hope you're having a great summer. And we would love for you to become a member of the K-Bach family. 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The podcast that you hear, Michael Keelan with First Take, Greg Gastraba and Heart of the Arts. 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
0: 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Michael, I'm telling you, we hear from a lot of folks who keep KBach very close when they're feeling stressed out or they're just sort of frazzled.

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1: 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Just $150 left of the member match fund with which to match, and I'm counting on you. Let's enjoy some more music this afternoon as we move through this Friday together. Here's The Romance from Gerald Finzi. William Boughton leads the English String Orchestra on member-supported Classical KBOK.

0: member-supported, 89.5 Classical KBOC. I mean, it doesn't have to be the Serenade for Strings in order to break your heart. Gerald Finzi just has that talent. His Romance in E-flat, William Boughton and the English String Orchestra. I'm Lindy Cassidy here with Michael Keelan, and this is a $5 Friday. We have been hanging out the past few hours, and we're together for another 15 minutes or so. Greg Kostraba standing in the wings, getting ready to bring you your Friday afternoon full of music. He's got the score at 4. He has your classical happy hour that starts at 5 o'clock. Just a great way to get into the weekend. Right now, we are giving you a chance to become a member of KBOC. It's a $5 Friday. That was the intention, or is the intention, really. It's a great place to launch if you've never made a gift to KBOC before and you really do find yourself enjoying it more and more. That's a great place to start. Your $5 sustaining membership, $5 a month. Now, right now, we can turn that into a $10 a month gift for a year because we have some great, generous existing members who've given us some money to match gifts with. So head to kbok.org. Call us at 888-774-8950. At last look, it looks like there's about $20 left on the table, and I would hate to turn my back on it. So hopefully we'll hear from one or two of you. It would only take about $4 or $5 sustaining memberships, really, Michael.
1: Thanks to Richard G. from Phoenix,
0: yes,
1: who's made a contribution, and also to David from Chandler. We appreciate everyone who's called in during this member matching hour. And this is KBOC's $5 Friday. It's a very short member drive when we need to hear from you to keep supporting the classical music, like the Finzi that we just heard. I will tell you that First Take, the next episode, has a tribute to Gerald Finzi on it.
0: Great.
1: It is a piece by Rick Soash, and our own Greg Kostraba is playing the piano on that album, and he is hosting First Take this coming week. So this is going to be a great opportunity to hear what's going on in the musical community. It's something that KBOC brings you year-round, and only because of your financial support, as we have this member matching hour on $5 Friday, 888-774-8950.
0: I want to say thanks to David in Chandler. Thank you so much for becoming a monthly member. We're going to double that throughout the course of a year. Won't you also consider becoming a member on this $5 Friday? Just a quick one-day new member drive. We're going to wrap it up later this afternoon with Greg Kostraba, kbok.org, or call 888-774-8950. 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
1: That's right. 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We couldn't agree more, and we'd love to hear from you, too, at 888-774-8950.
0: Robert and Chandler, thank you so much for the gift. We're going to double that as well. KBOC.org or 888-774-8950. It's a $5 Friday, and there's a whole list of things that you could do with $5. You could buy a magazine. I don't know which one exactly, because certainly the ones I buy are way more than $5. A lottery ticket, certainly. A beer during happy hour, a birthday card, maybe a latte at Starbucks. But here's what your $5 a month will help us do. It will help us pay electricity bills, pay for the air conditioning, taxes, national broadcast fees, buying quality equipment, and maintenance of said equipment. It really does go a long way. $5 here and there on a $5 Friday goes a long way. Won't you consider becoming a member as well? 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It's the Overture from Thomas Arne's King Arthur. Here's Capella Savaria with Mary Therese Smith conducting on Classical KBOK.

0: 89.5 Classical K-Bach. From the composer who brought the world Rule Britannia, Thomas Arne, the overture from King Arthur on K-Bach, Mary Therese Smith and Capella Savaria, Linda Cassidy here with Michael Keelan, and it is a $5 Friday here, just popping in this summer just to say thanks so much for showing support for K-Bach, and if you haven't already, $5 is a great place to start. $5 a month as a monthly sustaining member. We'll send you a Phoenix Art Museum ticket to enjoy not only that great air-conditioned space, but over 20,000 objects located in the heart of Central Phoenix. Just a great museum, period. So when you become a member at the $5 month level, we'll send you one. If you become a $10 a month sustaining level member, we'll send you a couple of tickets so you can take a friend to the Phoenix Art Museum. Either way, be great to hear from you when you go to kbach.org or call us at 888-774-8950. I mentioned Robert from Chandler earlier. I wanted to mention his note, which I didn't see earlier. It says, I love the music and I enjoy the experience generated by the on-air broadcasting team. Thank you so much, Robert. We appreciate you. Also, Marjorie increased her current sustaining because I love classical music, she says. You don't hear it on the radio very much, so she wanted to support it. Thank you. And Sky in Surprise says, since my daughter was born a year ago, we've started listening to K-Bach regularly. It has opened up a whole new, exciting world of music that we both can't wait to explore and hope others feel the same. That right there, Michael. That's the one. I love when that happens.
1: That's so wonderful.
0: Discovery, yes.
1: And there's so much music that even I wouldn't be able to get to all of it. You know, I try to know what I'm talking about, but there's so much music that no one could ever. Well, no one could ever hear all of it. And we try to bring you some of the best here on K-Bach at all times of the day, tailored to the time of day, and with hosts who make you feel welcome. You don't have to know anything about classical music. We share a little bit. To provide some context for you, but we like to bring it to you because it's something that we love and we know it adds to your day. Please make your financial contribution during this one day, $5 Friday membership drive, 888-774-8950.
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0: I'm Linda Cassidy. I'm going to pass the baton here to Greg Kostraba. Michael Keelan, it's been a pleasure. That was a long time we were hanging out. I enjoyed it. Thank you so much.
1: Great time.
0: Greg Kostraba's coming in next. He's going to take care of your Friday afternoon, launch you into the weekend, and we continue on this $5 Friday. If you haven't given, first of all, thank you so much to everyone who has gotten in touch. 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We're going to get into Bach's Brandenburg Concerto No. 3 here with Il Giardino Armonico, a member-supported 89.5 KBOK, KBAQ, Phoenix in HD, a service of Arizona State University, and the Maricopa Community Colleges.

0: Music there by Johann Sebastian Bach here on 89.5 Classical K-Bach. That was the Brandenburg Concerto No. 3. We heard Il Giardino Armonico, conducted by Giovanni Antonini. I'm Greg Kostraba. I'm here with Scott Williams, and this is a brief one-day new member drive. 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
1: It's because of your generosity that Madge Rogers is here to help you start your day with morning classics. Linda Cassidy is able to play your favorites on the most wanted hour at noon. And Greg Kostraba, of course, gets you through the commute home with a classical happy hour. And don't forget, Duart Martin helps you wind down the day with evening classics. And if you're up really late, Michael Keelan helps your company into the wee hours.
0: And as we said, it's all possible because of listeners who become members at kbach.org. 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
0: 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Well, let's head off to the Czech capital right now for some music in 3/4 time by Antonín Dvořák. These are the Prague Waltzes, the Budapest Festival Orchestra on this $5 Friday, where you can become a member of KBOK during this one-day member drive at 888-774-8950 or at kbok.org.

0: Some energetic music by Antonín Dvořák here on 89.5 Classical K-Bach. Those were the Prague Waltzes, the Budapest Festival Orchestra conducted by Ivan Fischer. On the way next, we've got music from Mozart's time here on 89.5 K-Bach. I'm Greg Kostroba. I'm here with Scott Williams. Today, it's a special day for us here at K-Bach. It's $5 Friday. 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
0: 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ArizonaLottery.com. Right now, some delightful music by Andre Gretry. This is the Orchestra of Brittany with the overture to Trial in a Village on 89.5 KBOK. Here because of you.

0: music of Andre Gretry here on 89.5 Classical K-Pop. He was beloved among not just his musical colleagues, but by the middle classes and the aristocracy in France before the French Revolution. That was the overture to Trial in a Village by Gretry, the Orchestra of Brittany, conducted by Stefan Sonderling. By the way, Beethoven and Mozart both took some of Gretry's music and wrote some variations on it. So very highly respected composer and just such delightful music. Perfect for a Friday afternoon here on 89.5 Classical K-Pop. I'm Greg Kostraba. I'm here with Scott Williams. This is our one-day member drive. 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
1: 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As we head to Argentina right now, we went to Hungary not that long ago, to Prague, actually, about 10 minutes ago. Well, now we're going to go hear one of the 10 Argentinian songs by Carlos Guastavina. This is called La Casa, Camarata Bariloche on 89.5 KBOK.

0: Such wonderful music by Carlos Guastavino. That was called The House or La Casa from the 10 Argentinian songs. We heard Camarada Bariloche. Music discovery here on KBOC. Maybe you've never heard music by Carlos Guastavino. Maybe you've never heard of Carlos Guastavino. I didn't know that piece until I started working here at KBOC back in 2002, and I just absolutely love it. Hope you do as well. 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It's a $5 Friday. It's a one-day new member drive. I'm Greg Kostraba, and I'm here with Scott Williams.
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0: 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Let's go dancing with Giuseppe Verdi right now. Here's some ballet music from Act 3 of his opera Il Trovatore. We'll hear the Bournemouth Symphony Orchestra on Member Supported. That's where you come in, 89.5 KBOC.

0: Some ballet music from Act 3 of Giuseppe Verdi's opera Il Trovatore here on 89.5 Classical K-Bach. Music to get your toes tapping on this Friday afternoon. We heard the Bournemouth Symphony Orchestra, Jose Sarrabregui conducting. Good afternoon, I'm Greg Kostraba. I'm here with Scott Williams, and this is the first day and the last day of our one-day new member drive. It's $5 Friday. And if you're like most people listening right now, you spend maybe hundreds of hours listening to K-Bach every year. 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
0: I don't know about you, but I'm glad we're not beholden to corporations for having this radio station here. 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
0: Thank you so much, Sandy and Pat, for your kind words and for supporting K-Bach. 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

0: Couldn't be more delightful than that, could it? Music for a Friday afternoon here on 89.5 KBOC for a $5 Friday. That was The Petite Suite by Claude Debussy, a classic 1959 recording. Sure holds up awfully well, Paul Perret and the Detroit Symphony Orchestra. Good afternoon, I'm Greg Kostraba. I'm here with Scott Williams for KBOC's one-day new member drive. It's an exciting time to be a fan of classical music. You know, composers are being rediscovered and recorded for the first time. There are always fresh recordings of the classics that you know and love, and some great classic recordings just like that one.
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0: 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We wrap up at 6 o'clock tonight. 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Here's the famed Turkish Rondo, the Rondo alla Turca by Wolfgang Amadeus Mozart, pianist Angela Hewitt on K-Bach.

0: from the Piano Sonata Number 11 by Wolfgang Amadeus Mozart. That was the Rondo alla Turca. We heard pianist Angela Hewitt. We've got music written by Alexander Borodin as a wedding present, an anniversary present for his wife, is coming up next. I'm Greg Kostraba. I'm here with Scott Williams on this $5 Friday. 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
0: Yes, and thanks to Walter in Mesa, became a member of KBOK this afternoon. Thank you so much for doing your part. You know, Gary says that I count on hearing the wonderful music and knowledgeable hosts on KBOK. 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
0: 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We're here just this one day. We're here until 6 o'clock. 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
0: 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Well, the traditional gift for 20 years of marriage is China, representing beauty and resilience. Well, Alexander Borodin gave his wife this piece instead, or maybe in addition to the china. I wasn't there. This is the Nocturne, originally from the String Quartet No. 2. We'll hear the St. Louis Symphony Orchestra strings on 89.5 KBOK. 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

0: Gorgeous music by Alexander Borodin, written for his 20th wedding anniversary, The Nocturne. We heard the St. Louis Symphony Orchestra, Leonard Slatkin conducting. Good afternoon, I'm Greg Kostraba. 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
1: 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I live in Scottsdale, and KBOK is my station. 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
2: 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Right now, we'll head to Spain with the great Spanish violinist and composer Pablo de Sarasate. 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Violinist Gil Shaham joining the Orpheus Chamber Orchestra on member-supported 89.5 KBOK.

0: was so nice. Music of Pablo de Sarasate here on 89.5 KBOC, the Andalusian Romance, violinist Gil Shaham with the Orpheus Chamber Orchestra. I'm Greg Kostraba. I'm here with Scott Williams, and we're here on this one-day member drive. Why? Because we love KBOC, and we know you do as well. KBOC is so much more than any streaming service could ever be. We play recordings of the world's major orchestras, of course, but, well, we also bring you performances by local classical musicians.
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0: Plus, music and conversation from the KBOC Performance Studio. I'm the host of that series, and we've had some wonderful musicians like guitarist Martha Masters, the Driftwood Quintet, the Mill Ave Chamber Players in the KBOC studio.
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1: We thank Melody from Phoenix, Ben from Phoenix. 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
0: 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Coming up in about 12 minutes, music from the movies on the score at 4 right now. A horn concerto in D by Johann Nechtel. Delightful music here. You may have never heard of Johann Nechtel. Well, listen to how great his music sounds. Hornist Barry Tuckwell here with the Academy of St. Martin in the Fields on 89.5 KBOX.

0: Music by a composer who worked in the Dresden Court Orchestra. That was a great orchestra in the early 18th century. He worked there for almost four decades, first as a horn player, then as a cellist. His name, Johann Nechtel. That was a horn concerto in D. Legendary hornist Barry Tuckwell there with the Academy of St. Martin in the Fields, Iona Brown conducting. Just a few minutes from now, we've got music from the movies on the score at 4. I'm Greg Kostrava here with Scott Williams. 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And it's because of listeners who choose to support the music they count on. 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
1: 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Linda Cassidy is able to play your favorites on the most wanted hour at noon. Greg Kostrava gets you through the commute home every day with a classical happy hour. And in the evening, Duart Martin helps you wind down with evening classics. And if you're up late, Michael Keelan keeps you company into the wee hours of the day. 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
0: And it's possible because of listeners who become members. 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
0: 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And if you've never been a member before, it's really easy. 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

0: The score at 4 here on 89.5 KBOC, where we bring you music from the movies each weekday afternoon. That was a suite from Elmer Bernstein's score from To Kill a Mockingbird, the City of Prague Philharmonic, conducted by Jose Sarebrige. We've got some bright and lively music for piano and orchestra by Beethoven on the way next. Good afternoon, I'm Greg Kustraba. I'm here with Scott Williams. It's a one-day member drive. 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
0: 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As promised, some wonderful music by Beethoven right now on 89.5. This is a rondo for piano and orchestra. It's the original final movement of his second piano concerto, We'll hear pianist Michael Korstick with the Vienna Radio Symphony Orchestra on 89.5 KBOK. 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

0: Delightful music of Ludwig van Beethoven here on 89.5 Classical K-Bach. That was the original final movement of his second piano concerto. Instead, he decided to change the finale, but he, unlike Brahms, who might have destroyed that piece if he didn't like it so much, Beethoven kept it, and good thing we still have it, because it's really fine. The Rondo for Piano and Orchestra with Michael Korstick at the keyboard with the Vienna Radio Symphony, Konstantin Trinks conducting. 89.5 K-Bach, and it's a $5 Friday. I'm Greg Kostraba here with Scott Williams. 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
0: 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Right now at 89.5 KBOC, the Polonaise from Emmanuel Chabrier's The King in Spite of Himself. 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

0: energetic music from late 19th century France, a fertile time for wonderful music. That was the Polonaise from The King in Spite of Himself by Emmanuel Chabrier, the orchestra of the Swiss Raband, conducted by Neeme Järvi. Music of our station's namesake, Johann Sebastian Bach, is coming up next here on 89.5 KBOK. I'm Greg Kustrava here with Scott Williams. This is the first day and the last day of our new member drive. We're calling it a $5 Friday, and we're hoping that you'll become a member at that $5 a month level at 888-774-8950 or kbok.org. And right now, your gift will be doubled.
1: That's right. 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Greg, it's not very often that I become very concerned, but I'm very concerned because we are 35 minutes into

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2: 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This is the aria from the Goldberg Variations. 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

0: 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A bit of repose on this Friday afternoon here on 89.5 Classical K-Bach. We heard the Auriga from the Goldberg Variations by Johann Sebastian Bach. Some energetic music for clarinet and orchestra is coming up next. We'll get you home in good spirits in about 15 minutes on the Classical Happy Hour. Right now, Scott Williams and I, Greg Kostraba, are here asking for your membership support on this $5 Friday. It's a one-day member drive, and we've got a great incentive for you to become a member right now at the $5 a month level or more. Your gift will be doubled, and you'll get a K-Bach tote bag as a thank you gift.
1: That's right. $1,700 available between 4 and 6 to double gifts. 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
1: You know, one of the great things about classical music is the memories that it brings you. And whenever I hear Yo-Yo Ma, I remember seeing him as a 16-year-old playing with the Tacoma Symphony Orchestra where I grew up. And he was absolutely stunning. It's a performance I'll never forget. Later, I got to meet him, had lunch with him one day. And it was a great moment as well. And I told him about that. And, you know, it's interesting. Inspiration that you get from this music. It's music that you count on. 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
0: 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Right now, the finale from the Clarinet Concerto No. 1 by Carl Stamitz. 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

0: The finale from the first clarinet concerto by Carl Stamitz on 89.5 KBOK. Kalman Berkus conducting the Nicholas Esterházy Sinfonia. He was also the clarinet soloist. Classical Happy Hour begins in just a few minutes with music of the Waltz King. 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
0: Carl says that KBOK's announcers are so friendly and down to earth. 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